0: Hamid says its use builds trust. That's news. In sport, First Five Ruben Love is demanding a tidier performance from the All Blacks against Italy this afternoon. The Hurricanes playmaker will start at number 10 at his Super Rugby and NPC home of Henry Stadium for the first time. Love says on the back of last week's win over France, the improvements they must make are clear.
1: I just think accuracy and what we're trying to do, and it's inexcusable to have mental errors, I think, at this level, and we're just going to make sure that everything we try to do is our skill set is always improving, so just little things.
0: A mouth-watering first semi-final has been locked in at the Football World Cup. Spain have scored a late winner to pip Belgium 2-1 in their quarter-final clash in Los Angeles. The results send the Spanish through to a last four fixture against France on Wednesday. Tennis veteran Novak Djokovic says he would like to compete at Wimbledon at least one more time. That's sport. I'm Sandy Hodge. This is Auntie Owen Tour, Wellington's

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0: 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Yo boy hippie.
1: 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Enrolments close October 6.
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1: In this update, Prime Minister Christopher Luxon and Indian Prime Minister Narendra Modi have signalled their two countries' ambition to do more together by elevating their relationship to a strategic partnership. Isaiah Abadingo has more.
2: The Prime Ministers agreed to a roadmap to 2030 for the strategic partnership and set the direction for the next stage of the partnership, including a goal to double two-way trade by 2030. The roadmap has a significant focus on maritime security, including maritime cooperation between the New Zealand and Indian Defence Forces. Prime Minister Chris Luxon says New Zealand's prosperity and security depend on a stable and secure Indo-Pacific.
1: Humanitarian needs are mounting in Venezuela as the death toll from last month's earthquakes continue to climb. More than 3,800 people have been confirmed dead and close to 18,000 are displaced. Local authorities warn of a potential health crisis. UNICEF Regional Emergency Specialist Margarita Sanchez says water infrastructures collapsed and houses, schools and medical centres have been totally destroyed.
3: We are currently providing various services that include safe drinking water as well as sanitation and hygiene services to families that are being sheltered at the camps.
1: King Charles and his wife Queen Camilla have hosted Charles' son Prince Harry, his wife Meghan and their two children who are visiting the United Kingdom. Harry has barely visited the UK since a public falling out with both his father and elder brother, Prince William. The Sustainable Energy Association says New Zealand's in a good place for a solar boom, with an excess of solar panels flooding the global market. Labor's promised to roll out two types of long-term low-interest loans for households to buy solar panels. The party also wants to offer solar subsidies of up to $3,000 for low to middle income households. Chief Operating Officer Gareth Williams says overseas manufacturing is booming.
4: In terms of world supply, New Zealand's small, so we're only asking for a small percent of a large global market.
1: That's news. In sport, playmaker Ruben Love believes his Hurricanes teammate Josh Morby is ready for the demands of Test rugby. Morby is one of two likely debutants on the All Blacks bench for this afternoon's test against Italy, alongside German-born flanker Anton Segner. Love says Morby will need to find his voice, but he's ready to step up.
5: He's been very quiet, eh? But he's an unbelievable player, and I just think the way God has plans for each and every one of us, the way he's gone overseas and comes back, it's just been pretty special for him.
1: Novak Djokovic isn't contemplating retirement despite a humbling straight-set defeat to world number one Jannik Sinner in the semi-finals at Wimbledon. The 39-year-old Serb great, who's won seven titles at the grass court Grand Slam, says he would like to play at least one more time in London. That's sport. I'm Sandy Hodge. This is Aotearoa, Wellington's

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0: This is Aotearoa News. In this update, New Zealand's forging closer ties with India, with trade the backbone of our new strategic partnership. Prime Minister Chris Luxon and Indian counterpart Narendra Modi have agreed to elevate the bilateral relationship after talks in Auckland today. The two leaders seek to double two-way trade by 2030, work more closely on maritime defence, and deepen our collaboration in areas like sport, tourism and farming. Luxon says this is a major step that signals a shared ambition to do more together. He says our free trade agreement is central to the relationship as it delivers long-term growth to both countries. Israel says it has shared intelligence with the US of a new Iranian plot to assassinate President Donald Trump. CNN suggests the report of the murder plot could be an effort to sway Trump's decision-making regarding Iran. But it says the US hasn't vetted the intelligence, though the US is aware of Iran historically wanting to kill the president. CNN's Jeremy Diamond says Donald Trump's comments suggest he believes some of the plots are real.
1: So much so that he told the New York Post today that he has left instructions to severely bomb Iran in the event that he were to be killed.
0: A view social housing shouldn't be concentrated to one space. Community Housing Aotearoa CEO Paul Gilbert wants more stock spread across the country instead of more high-density complexes. He says they rely on the private sector, but some are building without consulting a community housing provider first. Gilbert says some homes are being built with little to no considerations for the tenants' needs.
2: Unless you have a very sophisticated set of supports that you are wrapping around them, you are asking for trouble, and that trouble won't take long to surface because people bounce off each other and things tend to escalate.
0: Farmers are being commended for a sharp drop in farm injury claims. ACC says claims have fallen from over 25,000 a year in 2020 to just over 17,000 last year. What's news? In sports, Ruben Love is adjusting to the demands of being an All Blacks playmaker ahead of his second test start in the number 10 jersey. Love will again steer the home side in this afternoon's Nations Championship test against Italy in Wellington.
3: That's one thing I've found pretty hard being a lot younger than these guys is some of the players I grew up watching, like Ardie, Cody Taylor, Patrick Tuipulotu, the Barretts, like all of them. You've got to demand things from them, and that's one thing that I've just kind of had to go in my comfort zone.
0: French NBA star Victor Wembanyama has signed what will be the richest contract in San Antonio Spurs history. His five-year extension could reportedly exceed $250 million. But Wembanyama could have agreed to a deal that toppled $300 million, instead choosing a lesser amount to help give the Spurs flexibility with their young roster. That's sport. I'm Sandy Hodge.
4: This is Aotearoa.

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1: Taking notice of the world around us can lift our well-being. Me Arotonu. Slow down and notice. That's a top up.
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1: In this update, India's Prime Minister has landed on our shores for a whirlwind day of political and business engagements. Narendra Modi touched down in Auckland last night, marking the first official visit by an Indian leader in 40 years. Claudia O'Neill has more.
2: A thorough security setup is in place, with additional police officers and resources being deployed from around the country. It follows 3 days of Modi mania across Melbourne, with crowds of nearly 30,000 people showing up for the Australian leg of his tour. The two countries signed a uranium deal, cementing closer energy ties, and agreed to deepen defence and trade cooperation.
1: East Asian countries are bracing for one of the strongest storms in decades, with Typhoon Barvi triggering landslides in the Philippines, killing at least 15 people. The weather system brings up to 400 millimetres of rain and gusts of more than 200 kilometres an hour. It spans up to 1,000 kilometres, about the width of France, and is set to make landfall in Taiwan this weekend. BBC's meteorologist Chris Fawkes says neighbouring countries are also in its line of fire. He says it's expected to hit parts of Japan and eastern China. A busy weekend's in store for Wellington as 34,000 people gear up for the All Blacks clash with Italy. The sold-out test match headlined an action-packed weekend in the capital, with Matariki celebrations also taking place. Metlink says trains and buses are running at increased capacity and are free for all those with match tickets. Bar owner Jeremy Smith says there's so much to do and see, and one of Wellington's best attractions is its great bars and restaurants. Demand's strong for potatoes to cook up as hot chips. Potatoes New Zealand research has showed the most popular way to eat the comfort food is just adding salt, closely followed by fans favouring tomato sauce. Chip butties are popular for 16%, and 83% associate fish and chips with Kiwi culture. Chief Executive Kate Truffitt says they're popular worldwide.
3: Fries are eaten all the way around the world. China and India are becoming one of the largest producers. It used to be Europe.
1: That's news. In sport, the All Blacks have done their homework on an Italian side they believe are much better than what they showed last week against Japan. Italy floundered to a 27-10 loss in Tokyo last week to open the nation's championship. But New Zealand coach Dave Rennie says the Six Nations wins over Scotland and England this year shows what the Italians are capable of.
4: Very good scrum, that troubled a lot of the Six Nations sides. Beat England, beat Scotland, beat Aussie last year, beat Wales that last year as well, so we're well aware of the threat.
1: The first stanza of today's Super Rugby Aupiki clash in Timaru has been a half of two quarters. Matatu shot out to a 3-try lead after 20-odd minutes, but then the Hurricanes Poa scored twice. A short time ago, the South Islanders led 19-12, approaching half-time. That's sport. I'm Sandy Hodge.
0: This is Aotearoa, Wellington's

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1: In this update, New Zealand and India are elevating their relationship into a strategic partnership. The two countries' leaders have met in Auckland as part of the Indian Prime Minister's 24-hour visit. The new partnership includes a goal of doubling two-way trade by 2030 and increasing maritime cooperation. Luxon says this commitment improves New Zealand's profile and offers prosperity.
2: It will deepen our links in trade, investment, education, technology, sport and tourism. And it will also enable closer cooperation on defence and law enforcement.
1: Freight operators are demanding we beef up our transport network resilience to withstand the adverse weather that's become our new normal. It comes after this week's heavy downpours inundated parts of the South Island, causing flooding, debris and slips. State Highway 1 south of Kaikoura is expected to remain closed until at least Tuesday. A busy weekend's in store for Wellington as 34,000 people gear up for the All Blacks' clash with Italy. The sold-out test match headlines an action-packed weekend in the capital, with Matariki celebrations also taking place. Metlink says trains and buses are running at increased capacity and are free for all of those with match tickets. Bar owner Jeremy Smith says there's so much to do and see.
3: You know, a lot of the attraction of Wellington is the great bars and restaurants and cafes. Why not enjoy them on a cold day where you're nice and warm inside?
1: People are becoming more confident using AI to find the best prices while online shopping. A report from the Interactive Advertising Bureau reveals 55% of shoppers use AI to answer product questions and compare prices. Younger people use it more often, with 66% of 18 to 39-year-olds using the tool. Founder of AI consultancy Signal and Light, Tina Trinker-Mead, says its use builds trust.
4: It's not just showing that the retailer can provide value to the customer, but that AI demonstrated the same message accurately, and that's a win for everyone.
1: That's news. In the sport, Hurricanes playmaker Ruben Love is relaxed about whatever weather comes the All Blacks' way as they host Italy this afternoon in the capital. There are grey skies and a bit of wind across the Wellington venue currently, with some more wind and rain in the forecast. But Love is not worried.
5: At the Hurricanes, we like to say that we summon Tawhiri Matia, the god of the winds and weather, but we haven't talked about him in the All Blacks, so hopefully he's on our side.
1: Kiwi Supercars driver Matt Payne's had to settle for second place on the starting grid for this evening's race at the Townsville 500. Payne had clocked provisional pole for the top 10 shootout ahead of Aussie Brody Kostecki, but Kostecki topped the timesheets from there to edge Payne for pole by 0.109th of a second. Here we go. That's sport. I'm Sandy Hodge.
0: This is Aotearoa, Wellington's

0: Aotearoa. Learning new things helps keep our wairua strong. Me ako tonu. Keep learning at your own pace. That's a top up.
1: Luther Ashford. Crystal ni kara.
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1: Let us

scriptures tell us, he maketh even his enemy to be at peace with him. We will not prematurely or unnecessarily risk the course of worldwide nuclear war, in which even the fruits of victory would be ashes in our mouth. Ashes in our mouth. Ashes in our mouth.

0: This is Aotearoa News.
1: In this update, New Zealand and India are elevating their relationship into a strategic partnership. The two countries' leaders have met in Auckland as part of the Indian Prime Minister's 24-hour visit. The new partnership includes a goal of doubling two-way trade by 2030 and increasing maritime cooperation. Prime Minister Chris Luxon says this commitment improves New Zealand's profile and offers prosperity.
2: It will deepen our links in trade, investment, education, technology, sport and tourism. And it will also enable closer cooperation on defence and law enforcement.
1: Anti-immigration protesters are gathered outside Spark Arena where Indian Prime Minister Mr. Modi is appearing. Free Palestine protesters also have a presence there along with members of a group called Khalistan and the International Socialists Organisation. Police lines separate the different groups and the protests so far remain peaceful. Work is underway to restore access for flood-stricken residents west of Blenheim. Temporary vehicle access was restored on Tinsfield Road in Waihopai Valley on Friday night, allowing access to about 40 locals. However, Marlborough District Council warns reinstating full access will take some time. Marlborough Roads Manager Wayne Oldfield says they now have to rebuild the approach to the local bridge, and that could take a week. A suggestion employers consider factors beyond individual performance for determining staff bonuses. Recruitment firm Robert Half surveyed 250 finance, accounting and IT hiring managers, finding more than half reported higher bonuses in their last cycle than in previous years. 40% reported payouts stayed consistent. Managing Director Megan Alexander says employers have to assess the company's performance and budget.
3: Things like inflationary impacts do impact the ability of a company to pay out a bonus. You have to have financial stability.
1: That's news. In sport, the Hurricanes Power are the first side to beat Matatu this Super Rugby Opiki season thanks to a last-ditch try. The Power won 33-31 in Timaru. Playmaker Renee Holmes says the belief was there and now it's paid off.
4: To actually come down here, come down south, play a really classy Matatu side, you know, we always knew it was going to be such a big battle, and this team hasn't been great in the past or playing a full 80, but man, we played to the 82nd minute today and man, it felt good.
1: And there are only moments to go before the All Blacks kick off against Italy in their nation's championship game being played at Sky Stadium in Wellington. The West Tigers have granted captain Jerome Luai an early release from his NRL deal at the end of the campaign. The four-time premiership winner was due to depart the club at the end of next season to join the Papua New Guinea Chiefs. That's sport. I'm Joe Gilfillan.

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0: This is Aotearoa News.
1: In this update, the Prime Minister is not concerned with how growing New Zealand's relationship with India could harm our ties to China. Chris Luxon and his Indian counterpart Narendra Modi have agreed to a strategic partnership. The two leaders want to double two-way trade by 2030, boost maritime collaboration, and have expressed interest in other sectors. Mr. Luxon says it's in our national interest to improve relations with as many countries as possible.
2: Look at India and think about it being the third biggest economy in the world, the largest population, a massive growth in the middle class. That's just a huge opportunity for New Zealand.
1: There are more than 100 police officers around Spark Arena as protesters against and supporters of Mr. Modi's visit face off. Crowds have been chanting anti-immigrant slogans and the Indian Prime Minister's name. A section of State Highway 1 along the South Island's east coast could reopen in the next few days if the weather holds. The highway between Cheviot and Kaikoura remains closed after severe flooding this week. NZTA says rocks and vegetation have been cleared, with crews currently repairing parts of the highway and clearing other debris. The highway is expected to reopen on Tuesday at the earliest, but officials will have a clearer estimate tomorrow. Travellers for now must detour via State Highways 6, 7, 63 and 65. As severe weather becomes more frequent, insurers want faster action to better protect homes and communities. This week's winter storm caused severe flooding across the country, particularly in Kaikoura, Waitaki, Otago and Wairoa. Insurance Council Director of Operations Patrick O'Mara says this year has brought a lot of bad weather and insurers would like to see steps taken to prevent damage to assets.
3: What we would like to see is the priority really moving from intention now into action to help better protect these communities and sort of like build our resilience.
1: That's news. In sport, Italy scored first against the All Blacks in Wellington. The third-minute try to Tommaso Menocello was converted for an early 7-0 lead. Then New Zealand hit back with a converted try by Sam Darry 4 minutes later. Moments ago, late in the first half, New Zealand ahead of Italy 14-10. The Hurricanes Poa have taken a big step towards a spot in the Super Rugby Opiki final after beating Matatu 33-31 in Timaru. Renee Holmes knocked over the match-winning conversion in added time and is looking forward to two more games, hopefully.
4: We've potentially earned the right to go again, so, you know, we've got a home game next week. We love playing at Maidstone Park, so we just can't wait to recover well, enjoy each other's company tonight, and then get ready for next week.
1: That's sport. I'm Joe Gilfillan.
0: This is
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Ngā mihi nui ki a koutou e whakarongo mai ana ki te Major Māori mixtape. We're going to keep the vibes high with Groove Roots and the righteous track Toi Tū Te Tiriti. Toits.

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If it's your first time tuning in, this is the Major Māori Mixtape, and your DJs are DJ Sevilla and DJ Winona. One of Aotearoa's biggest festival bands is LAB. Here is Never Give Up from their 2020 album, 4.

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From making the title track for the American movie Origin to proudly stating his tūhoe roots in Aotearoa, here is Māori Ki Te Ao.

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And, well, of course, the All Blacks are well underway. Big shout-out to all of the whānau for selling that out, eh? Because rugby's been pretty sad in terms of trying to put bums on seats, eh? League are just carving them up, man. Take something out of the Warriors' book and, you know, bring some entertainment to the venue and maybe cut those prices, man. Chips and drinks just too expensive, eh? Yeah, too expensive. Hui anō te whānau, if you didn't know, if you love the old art of tattoos, the Wellington Tattoo exhibition is currently on. Ki te whanganui ātara kicked off on Friday and finishes tomorrow. So yeah, haere atu ki tērā o ngā kaupapa. There's live music. It's a whānau friendly event. Plenty of kai, plenty of other activities beyond just the tattoo kaupapa. So yeah, whakanuia. Hey, on the show today, we'll wrap up the sporting results from the weekend. Unfortunately, no club rugby due to the referees protesting. But hey, rugby league continues, so we'll wrap up the men's competition and, of course, the women's tomorrow. A couple of games here at Te Whiti Park, and one of the games has been moved to Cannons Creek Park. I'm going to be refereeing that game at 2:30 between Petone Panthers and the St. George Dragons. At the whānau, caught up with the Kazi Hori Shaw, who's in Wellington this weekend. He gave us a call in the morning and said, "Hey, guys, I'm in town. You got any powers?" Hey, first thing the man wants is some powers. So he's a part of the All Blacks kaupapa where they brought in some artists. I think Rob Luha, Brother Kings, Hori Shaw, Brother Towers, even the bro Renzo, which is the son of one of our kaimahi at the Children's Commissioner's Office, the Creative Taru. I don't know if you guys have heard of Creative Taru. Man, he is definitely a creative. He's, famous for his thrifting web series, and he turns rugby league jerseys into bucket hats. So, yeah, many, many talents. Anyway, Kazi Hori Shaw in Wellington City, he was telling me about performing at Rhythm and Vines later on this year with Te Wihi, and, man, getting paid $100,000 for an hour and a half set. Woo-hoo, the Kazi has cracked it, eh? Anyway, finally, stick around. Good music on the way from Sergeant Assault, Stevie Wonder.

document a local with some Ali B is Casanova. I am much on Casanova. And this one from J-Book featuring the...

0: Before 7 o'clock, we'll take a break. Don't go away. It's Nice with Noel.
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1: All the best throwbacks.

Mike Fiji teaming up with Jay Bolt, Madero, and I Wire to Every Little Thing. We're talking international music, and no doubt some of us grew up trying to sing like Boys to Men. Well, they've just announced Kei te haramai ki te wha, well, ki Tāmaki Makaurau, not coming to Te Whangarui Ātara. Tuesday, the 1st of December. I reckon this will be a nice, beautiful Christmas gift. This R&B group have sold more than 64 million albums. You know, 64 million times, what, $30 an album? Woohoo, cracked it. Anyway, they're also bringing Balbiv DeVoe and Salt and Pepper. Let's talk about sex, baby. Let's talk about you and me. Ooh, et te whanau. Tickets are on sale now. If you want to check them out, hitting Tāmaki Makaurau at Spark Arena 1st of December. And just, man, heap of songs that I could play, but I feel like jamming this one because it's, you know, obviously a bit of rain in the mix and it's the Māori New Year, so Boys to Men with Water Runs Dry. This is Ngāti Awatoa.

0: Tēnā rā koutou katoa, proud to announce the date has been set for Te Rā o Te Raukura 2027 lock-in, Saturday the 30th of Jan. Expect kapahaka kai, hauora, mātauranga, so make sure to save that date. In fact, expressions of interest are currently open for storeholders. You can email info@tenaoteraukura.com. That is info@tenaoteraukura.com. We are also counting down to the Aotearoa Toa Wellington Regional Sports Awards, proudly brought to you by Te Runanga o Toa Rangatira. Te Runanga Nui o Te Aotearoa Man, Nuku Ora. That is going down on Thursday, the 20th of August at Wellington College. And proud to announce that we're going to be streaming that live and direct across our Aotearoa Toa FM platforms. And if you've got a partner, we'd love to share that for you. Simply email onair@aotearoa.com.
1: Tū mai e te iwi, tike tike mai rā tātou. Te reo irirangi o Aotearoa Toa.

0: This is Aotearoa News.
1: In this update, New Zealand is unlocking a new strategic element in our relationship with India. Prime Minister Chris Luxon met Narendra Modi in Auckland as part of the Indian Prime Minister's whirlwind 24-hour visit. They've announced a new strategic partnership, which includes a goal of doubling two-way trade by 2030. They've also expressed an interest in furthering cooperation in sport, tourism and farming. Mr. Luxon says India is a major geopolitical player and Indo-Pacific partner. Mr. Modi says the partnership is key for regional security.
2: Cooperation between India and New Zealand is exceedingly important for peace, stability and security in the Indo-Pacific.
1: Staff going through mid-year reviews are being asked to consider their company's overall performance before discussing bonuses. The recruitment firm Robert Half surveyed 250 finance, accounting and IT hiring managers, finding more than half reported higher bonuses in their last cycle than in previous years. 40% reported payouts stayed consistent. Robert Half Managing Director Megan Alexander says it may be best to skip the topic if your employer is struggling.
3: It's actually not showcasing that they're able to think laterally around how the business is actually operating.
1: A disability advocate is praising a members' bill from New Zealand First that would make life more accessible. The Accessibility Standards Bill would require new developments from IT to buildings to consider disabled people and their needs. Open access consultant Callum McMenamin, who is blind, says standards are long overdue.
4: When I go to a bus stop, I don't know which bus to get on. But when I've been in other cities, there might be audio announcements that read out which bus is arriving, and that lets me use the public transport system independently.
1: That's news. In sport, Will Jordan has surpassed Doug Howlett as the All Blacks' all-time top try scorer. The speedster has a hat-trick through 55 minutes of play in the All Blacks' Nations Championship game with Italy in Wellington, taking his career tally to 50 out of 56 games. New Zealand led 40-17 moments ago, with about 20 minutes left in the game. Wallabies coach Joe Schmidt is ready for a refreshed French assault tonight in Brisbane. Les Bleus have made seven changes, five of whom missed the trip to Christchurch after playing in the top 14 final. Schmidt says he'd rather have prepared to play the squad the All Blacks saw last Saturday night.
5: There's some pretty big artillery reinforcements coming in for the French. Our good luck, I guess. We would like to get the games the other way around.
1: Kickoff in that game is coming up at 7:30 tonight. That's sport. I'm Joe Gilfillan.
0: This is
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7: Puke atua ki pai kākāriki, remutaka ki parifero. Te reo irirangi o Aotearoa Tour.

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So in this whakatau ki, it describes what our ancestors used to do at this time, and ahunga are mounds of dirt used as garden beds to grow kai, ne? Indicates that this was a particular time for our ancestors to prepare their garden beds. Matariki ahunga nui. 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

0: 7.
1: Your Toy FM's top 7 at 7. Welcome, mate, and all mates, with the tonight. Throwing you back to 2010 for your countdown, Usher. Oh, with OMG, the way to a fit to all the best throwbacks, RT on my tour. Baby.

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1: E te whānau, karanga maira, karanga maira, kia koutou ngāuri o Te Ati Awa. 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

with the well washer Pitbull. DJ got us falling in love with all the best throwbacks, 90s and more. That is your top 787, and that was our Waiata Tua Rima. Very shortly, we got your Aotearoa Tour FM gig guide, and just a friendly reminder, the Ahika Festival is on in Wellington on the Wellington waterfront around the Whare Waka o Pōneke pretty much every night from 6 p.m. tomorrow night being the finale. So if you can't make it tonight, I reckon it's going to be pumping tonight because, of course, the All Blacks are in Wellington. Anyway, as always, tomorrow it's a whānau-friendly event proudly brought to you by the Konihira o Pōneke Neke. As we roll into our way to afar, Travie McCoy with Billionaire. Throwback to 2010, he would answer your bottle.

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Tilbert Tour Tyre Cruise Dynamite in their number two piece, top 787 tonight, throwing you back to 2010 when, of course, Devastation hit Ototahi Christchurch on 4:35 a.m. It was a Saturday morning, 7.1 earthquake. Man, no doubt. And then, of course, another repeat in 2011. My kazi, Paura Rangifitu, was in Ototahi then. And yeah, man, moi mai rā kia rātou I mate atu mai tērā o ngā rū. Also in 2010, the FIFA World Cup, the All Whites qualified for the World Cup in South Africa for only the second time in history. Also, Rugby League, New Zealand Kiwis co-hosted the Four Nations tournament and won the championship by defeating Aotearoa in the final. Plus, Kiwi R&B singer Jay Williams topped the New Zealand singles chart with his hit track You Got Me featuring Scribe. But no doubt this was your number one jam on the international scene. Rihanna with What's My Name, taking out your top 787 from 2010. This is RT Awatoa.

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2: Tēnā rā koutou katoa Nights with Noel, me ngā kōrero mai te ao Waiata. And if you haven't heard of a gig called Le Currents, it's all about culture and arts. A festival hitting Riverside Park I Taupō Nui Ātia on the 27th and 28th of December, featuring Ocean Alley, very own Pat Freddy's Drop, who are going to be playing based on a true story. Kyle Cox, the international DJ, DMA's No Cigar Dusky, The Butlers, Summer Thieves, The Terries, Borderline, plus much, much more. Tickets are on sale now from trademark.flickit.co.nz if you want to check out their Currents Culture and Arts Festival hitting Riverside Park, I Taupō Nui Ātia. It's a two-day festival across the 27th and 28th of December. I'm pretty excited because Fat Freddy's Drop are going to be jamming there. In fact, Fat Freddy's currently over in Europe at the moment, paying tribute to the late DJ Moon. Nā re re te tia te tā. Koe re ngā kōrero mai te ao Waiata, bringing you all the best throwbacks, 90s and more. Ko waira, ko Ātia Wātua.
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4: 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Te reo irirangi, o te Ātiaua toa.

0: This is Aotearoa News.
1: In this update, Indian Prime Minister Narendra Modi is all set to depart, ending his whirlwind 24 hours in New Zealand. Mr. Modi spent the day attending various engagements in Auckland, alongside big names in business and politics. He met our Prime Minister Chris Luxon for bilateral talks, in which they agreed to elevate our relationship to a strategic partnership. Mr. Modi says he's confident we will be able to double our two-way trade by 2030.
2: India is not only a market. India is a launch pad for global growth.
1: Ukraine is setting up a long-range impact command within its armed forces. Ukraine's campaign of strikes against Russian energy and logistics has forced the Kremlin to ban diesel exports and restrict shipping near the Sea of Azov. Ukraine says it's only fair to bring the war to Russia, more than 4 years after Russian forces launched their full-scale invasion of Ukraine. Skiers and snowboarders are being urged to be careful this season after ACC spent millions of dollars covering accident claims last year. In 2025, ACC accepted more than 8,000 skiing injury claims and more than 5,000 from snowboarding, costing $46 million. It says that's the highest number and the highest cost for such claims in the past 5 years. Most are predictable and preventable. Injury prevention leader James Whittaker says many injuries come later in the day.
3: Fatigue can affect your balance, your reaction time, and your decision making. So listen to your body. If you're a little bit tired, have a break.
1: The Sustainable Energy Association says New Zealand's in a good place for a solar boom, with an excess of solar panels flooding the global market. Labour has promised to roll out long-term low-interest loans for households to buy solar panels. The party also wants to offer solar subsidies of up to $3,000 for low- to middle-income households. That's news. In sport, there's been a record-breaking night in Wellington.
4: Fullback stepping and going, though. They realise they've got the numerical advantage. Out on the right-hand side, Will Jordan from Geordie Barrett. Here's the end back. It's history at Henry Stadium. 50 tries!
1: Will Jordan, now the All Blacks' all-time leading try scorer, with a hat-trick in tonight's 47-17 win over Italy to bring up 50 tries in just 56 tests and surpass Doug Howlett. Italy was in the game at half-time, trailing only 14-10, but New Zealand raced away with 5 tries in the second half. A win in race 2 for New Zealand Supercars driver Matt Payne at the Townsville 500. This extends his championship lead over Brock Feeney to 61 points. That's sport. I'm Joe Gilfillan. Aotearoa Thor.

Nights when they were hoki mai anō ki te awaiatai tēnei wā, the APRA AMCOS Aotearoa has just announced the top 20 songs nominated for the APRA Silver Scroll Awards. Now, if you don't know what they are, it's pretty much the best songwriters in the country where they gather together every year. It's actually quite a good process because all the songwriters that are registered get to vote for their favourite song. And then, of course, the judging panel will decide the from the finalist pool. What's also special about this, for each song that does pick up a pick up an award, that song is performed by another band with a bit of a twist in the remix. So, man, I reflect on the time when Cyan and the band got asked to perform a award-winning song by Asia and Billie Jean. We brought our version to that. Rob Ruha was the music director of that particular Silver Scroll Awards, so pretty prestigious at the whānau. So the Silver Scroll Top 20 list was decided, and it's got the likes of Troy Kingi, Ma, The Veils, Elena, Benny, Hina, Sister Lord, Ratbag is up in the mix. Great South Mokotron, he's doing some good things. Mai Te Awaiata, Tammy Nelson is up in there. Hun Lynch, Reb Fountain, Diva Mahal, Sister Hope, Tom Scott, Geneva AM, and Phased on a Pony. Also, another category is the Maioha Award, which is a an award for a Māori waiata or a Māori artist. The top 11 have been announced. Congratulations going out to Mohi and his niece Pare, Arahi and Anna Connington, Towers, finalists for his beautiful waiata Manawa Maia Matariki, Rob Ruha and Troy Kingi for Matariki Hunga Nui, the brother Tekiwa Ray is in the mix for Mumura, Oro Take Take, another song by Ray Tekiwa, Hori Shaw and Hohua Star, Puna Ora by Aro, Ready to Ride, Hori Shaw and Te Wihi, Tokaya from Hope, Toitū Te Tiriti from Geneva AM, and Whakataratara Mai Te Pene Aro. So there you go for all you songwriters out there. The deadline to vote is Wednesday the 29th of July. And of course, the winners will be announced at the upcoming APRA Silver Scroll Awards for 2026. Ka tū ki Tāmaki Makaurau on the 14th of October. Ki te whare tāpere o Kiri Te Kanawa. Hoi anō. Kwere tei, kōrero mai te awaiata. Congratulations to all of our APRA Silver Scroll finalists.

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3: Mahi.

0: This is Aotearoa News.
1: In this update, the Prime Minister's not concerned about how growing New Zealand's relationship with India could harm our ties to China. Chris Luxon and his Indian counterpart Narendra Modi have agreed to a strategic partnership. The two leaders want to double two-way trade by 2030, boost maritime collaboration, and have expressed interest in other sectors. Mr. Luxon says it's in our national interest to improve relations with as many countries as possible.
2: Look at India and think about it being the third biggest economy in the world, the largest population, a massive growth in the middle class. That's just a huge opportunity for New Zealand.
1: There were more than 100 police officers around Spark Arena as protesters against and supporters of Mr. Modi's visit faced off. Crowds were chanting anti-immigrant slogans and the Prime Minister's name. A section of State Highway 1 along the South Island's east coast could reopen in the next few days if the weather holds. The highway between Cheviot and Kaikoura remains closed after severe flooding in the recent days. NZTA says rocks and vegetation have been cleared, with crews currently repairing parts of the highway and clearing other debris. The highway is expected to reopen on Tuesday at the earliest, but officials will have a clearer estimate tomorrow. Travellers for now must detour via State Highway 6, 7, 63 and 65. As severe weather becomes more frequent, insurers want faster action to better protect homes and communities. The winter storm has caused severe flooding across the country, particularly in Kaikoura, Waitaki, Otago and Wairoa. Insurance Council Director of Operations Patrick O'Mara says this year has brought a lot of bad weather and insurers would like to see steps taken to prevent damage to assets.
3: What we would like to see is the priority really moving from intention now into action to help better protect these communities and sort of like build our resilience.
1: That's news. In sport, the All Blacks have overpowered Italy with a dominant second half to claim a 47-17 Nations Championship win in Wellington. The All Blacks' 14-10 lead at half-time blew out with 5 second-half tries, including a hat-trick to Will Jordan as he became the All Blacks' leading test try scorer. Wing Josh Morby and loose forward Anton Segner debuted off the bench. Segner, struggling to comprehend, becoming the first German-born All Blacks player.
4: To officially get my number and take the field in the black jersey, yeah, it's an unreal feeling, it's a dream come true, and apart from that I don't really have any words to describe it.
1: In Australia, France overturned a 21-12 half-time deficit to beat Australia 42-26 in Brisbane. The Cronulla Sharks beat the Dolphins 66-0 on their trip to Queensland, moving to a provisional third on the NRL ladder. That's sport. I'm Joe Gilfillan.

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2: Steve Tyler?
7: E tata!
1: Mick Tyler!
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0: This is Aotearoa News.
1: In this update, Indian Prime Minister Narendra Modi has now left New Zealand. Mr. Modi spent the day in Auckland among big names in business and politics. He also held talks with our Prime Minister Chris Luxon. They agreed to elevate our relationship to a strategic partnership. Mr. Modi says he's confident we will be able to double our two-way trade by 2030.
2: India is not only a market. India is a launch pad for global growth.
1: We could fall out of sync with our global climate obligations with a controversial law change before Parliament. The government wants to prevent company liability for climate damage in response to Mike Smith's active legal case against large corporate emitters. This follows our support for a United Nations resolution upholding an International Court of Justice ruling protecting the climate. Auckland University law professor Dr. Justin Sobian says it requires states to regulate private actors, but we're doing the opposite.
3: We actually put in legislation that supports private actors to produce greenhouse gases or not having a check and balance on private actors.
1: The Sustainable Energy Association says New Zealand's in a good place for a solar boom, with an excess of solar panels flooding the global market. Labour's promised to roll out long-term low-interest loans for households to buy solar panels. Labour also plans to offer $3,000 subsidies to low- to middle-income households. Skiers and snowboarders cost ACC $46 million covering accident claims last year, a five-year high. In 2025, ACC covered more than 8,000 skiing injuries and more than 5,000 injuries from snowboarding. Injury prevention leader James Whittaker says many injuries happen later in the day.
4: Fatigue can affect your balance, your reaction time and your decision making. So listen to your body. If you're a little bit tired, have a break.
1: That's news. In sport, the All Blacks are 2-2 in the Nations Championship following a 47-17 victory over Italy in Wellington this evening. Australia, however, had a second loss as France bounced back from last weekend's disappointment against New Zealand in Christchurch to beat the Wallabies 42-26 in Brisbane. Former Mount Smart cult hero Bundy Afua is in line for a week on the NRL sidelines after a cheap shot on an old teammate. The West Tigers prop laid out Shan's Nickel Clockster well after he'd passed the ball in their 32-6 loss to the Warriors. The NRL judiciary has charged Afua with grade 2 dangerous contact and he faces a one-match ban with an early guilty plea extending out to a week with a failed challenge. That's sport. I'm Joe Gilfillan.
0: This is Aotearoa Wellington's

0: this. Wellington's number one.
1: Yeah, it's nice.
0: Aotearoa Toa FM.
2: Non-stop foodie.
3: This is your non-stop 30. 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

0: This is Aotearoa News.
1: In this update, Indian Prime Minister Narendra Modi has now left New Zealand. Mr. Modi spent the day in Auckland among big names in business and politics. He also held talks with our Prime Minister Chris Luxon. They agreed to elevate our relationship to a strategic partnership. Mr. Modi says he's confident we will be able to double our two-way trade by 2030.
2: India is not only a market. India is a launch pad for global growth.
1: We could fall out of sync with our global climate obligations with a controversial law change before Parliament. The government wants to prevent company liability for climate damage in response to Mike Smith's active legal case against large corporate emitters. This follows our support for a United Nations resolution upholding an International Court of Justice ruling protecting the climate. Auckland University law professor Dr. Justin Sobian says it requires states to regulate private actors, but we're doing the opposite.
3: We actually put in legislation that supports private actors to produce greenhouse gases or not having a check and balance on private actors.
1: The Sustainable Energy Association says New Zealand's in a good place for a solar boom, with an excess of solar panels flooding the global market. Labor's promised to roll out long-term low-interest loans for households to buy solar panels. Labor also plans to offer $3,000 subsidies to low- to middle-income households. Skiers and snowboarders cost ACC $46 million covering accident claims last year, a five-year high. In 2025, ACC covered more than 8,000 skiing injuries and more than 5,000 injuries from snowboarding. Injury prevention leader James Whittaker says many injuries happen later in the day.
4: Fatigue can affect your balance, your reaction time and your decision making. So listen to your body. If you're a little bit tired, have a break.
1: That's news. In sport, the All Blacks are two wins from two in the Nations Championship following a 47-17 victory over Italy in Wellington this evening. Australia, however, had a second loss as France bounced back from last weekend's disappointment against New Zealand in Christchurch to beat the Wallabies 42-26 in Brisbane. Former Mount Smart cult hero Bundy Afua is in line for a week on the NRL sidelines after a cheap shot on an old teammate. The West Tigers prop laid out Shan's nickel clock star well after he passed the ball in their 32-6 loss to the Warriors. The NRL judiciary has charged Afua with grade 2 dangerous contact and he faces a one-match ban with an early guilty plea extending out to a week with a failed challenge. That's sport. I'm Joe Gilfillan.

I got drive, I don't need a car. Money really all that we fiendin' for. I'm doing things they ain't seen before. Bands ain't dumb, but extreme is all. I'm a demon lord. Fall off what? I ain't seen the horse. Called your bluff, better cite the source. Fame ain't something that I need no more.

myself. And if you think that I'm still holding on to something, you should go and love yourself.

0: This is Aotearoa News.
1: In this update, Indian Prime Minister Narendra Modi has now left New Zealand. Mr. Modi spent the day in Auckland among big names in business and politics. He also held talks with our Prime Minister Chris Luxon. They agreed to elevate our relationship to a strategic partnership. Mr. Modi says he's confident we will be able to double our two-way trade by 2030.
2: India is not only a market. India is a launch pad for global growth.
1: We could fall out of sync with our global climate obligations with a controversial law change before Parliament. The government wants to prevent company liability for climate damage in response to Mike Smith's active legal case against large corporate emitters. This follows our support for a United Nations resolution upholding an International Court of Justice ruling protecting the climate. Auckland University law professor Dr. Justin Sobian says it requires states to regulate private actors, but we're doing the opposite.
3: We actually put in legislation that supports private actors to produce greenhouse gases or not having a check and balance on private actors.
1: The Sustainable Energy Association says New Zealand's in a good place for a solar boom, with an excess of solar panels flooding the global market. Labour's promised to roll out long-term low-interest loans for households to buy solar panels. Labour also plans to offer $3,000 subsidies to low- to middle-income households. Skiers and snowboarders cost ACC $46 million covering accident claims last year, a five-year high. In 2025, ACC covered more than 8,000 skiing injuries and more than 5,000 injuries from snowboarding. Injury prevention leader James Whittaker says many injuries happen later in the day.
4: Fatigue can affect your balance, your reaction time and your decision making. So listen to your body. If you're a little bit tired, have a break.
1: That's news. In sport, the All Blacks are 2-2 in the Nations Championship following a 47-17 victory over Italy in Wellington this evening. Australia, however, had a second loss as France bounced back from last weekend's disappointment against New Zealand in Christchurch to beat the Wallabies 42-26 in Brisbane. Former Mount Smart cult hero Bundi Afua is in line for a week on the NRL sidelines after a cheap shot on an old teammate. The West Tigers prop laid out Shan's nickel clockstar well after he'd passed the ball in their 32-6 loss to the Warriors. The NRL judiciary has charged Afua with grade 2 dangerous contact and he faces a one-match ban with an early guilty plea extending out to a week with a failed challenge. That's sport. I'm Joe Gilfillan.
0: This is
5: Aotearoa, Wellington's number one for all the best throwbacks, 90s and more.
6: Cool and drink.
7: It's 2021, time to bring the light in. We gonna bring the light in, you know. DJ Khaled, I see you. Cool and Dre, I see you. Christine Jewelers in the building. LB,

0: This is Aotearoa News.
1: In this update, Indian Prime Minister Narendra Modi has now left New Zealand. Mr. Modi spent the day in Auckland among big names in business and politics. He also held talks with our Prime Minister Chris Luxon. They agreed to elevate our relationship to a strategic partnership. Mr. Modi says he's confident we will be able to double our two-way trade by 2030.
2: India is not only a market. India is a launch pad for global growth.
1: We could fall out of sync with our global climate obligations with a controversial law change before Parliament. The government wants to prevent company liability for climate damage in response to Mike Smith's active legal case against large corporate emitters. This follows our support for a United Nations resolution upholding an International Court of Justice ruling protecting the climate. Auckland University law professor Dr. Justin Sobian says it requires states to regulate private actors, but we're doing the opposite.
3: We actually put in legislation that supports private actors to produce greenhouse gases or not having a check and balance on private actors.
1: The Sustainable Energy Association says New Zealand's in a good place for a solar boom, with an excess of solar panels flooding the global market. Labor's promised to roll out long-term low-interest loans for households to buy solar panels. Labor also plans to offer $3,000 subsidies to low- to middle-income households. Skiers and snowboarders cost ACC $46 million covering accident claims last year, a five-year high. In 2025, ACC covered more than 8,000 skiing injuries and more than 5,000 injuries from snowboarding. Injury prevention leader James Whittaker says many injuries happen later in the day.
4: Fatigue can affect your balance, your reaction time and your decision making. So listen to your body. If you're a little bit tired, have a break.
1: That's news. In sport, the All Blacks are 2-2 in the Nations Championship following a 47-17 victory over Italy in Wellington this evening. Australia, however, had a second loss as France bounced back from last weekend's disappointment against New Zealand in Christchurch to beat the Wallabies 42-26 in Brisbane. Former Mount Smart cult hero Bundy Afua is in line for a week on the NRL sidelines after a cheap shot on an old teammate. The West Tigers prop laid out Shan's Nickel Clockstar well after he'd passed the ball in their 32-6 loss to the Warriors. The NRL judiciary has charged Afua with grade 2 dangerous contact, and he faces a one-match ban with an early guilty plea extending out to a week with a failed challenge. That's sport. I'm Joe Gilfillan.

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0: This is Aotearoa News.
1: In this update, Indian Prime Minister Narendra Modi has now left New Zealand. Mr. Modi spent the day in Auckland among big names in business and politics. He also held talks with our Prime Minister Chris Luxon. They agreed to elevate our relationship to a strategic partnership. Mr. Modi says he's confident we will be able to double our two-way trade by 2030.
2: India is not only a market. India is a launch pad for global growth.
1: We could fall out of sync with our global climate obligations with a controversial law change before Parliament. The government wants to prevent company liability for climate damage in response to Mike Smith's active legal case against large corporate emitters. This follows our support for a United Nations resolution upholding an International Court of Justice ruling protecting the climate. Auckland University law professor Dr. Justin Sobian says it requires states to regulate private actors, but we're doing the opposite.
3: We actually put in legislation that supports private actors to produce greenhouse gases or not having a check and balance on private actors.
1: The Sustainable Energy Association says New Zealand's in a good place for a solar boom, with an excess of solar panels flooding the global market. Labor's promised to roll out long-term low-interest loans for households to buy solar panels. Labor also plans to offer $3,000 subsidies to low- to middle-income households. Skiers and snowboarders cost ACC $46 million covering accident claims last year, a five-year high. In 2025, ACC covered more than 8,000 skiing injuries and more than 5,000 injuries from snowboarding. Injury prevention leader James Whittaker says many injuries happen later in the day.
4: Fatigue can affect your balance, your reaction time and your decision making. So listen to your body. If you're a little bit tired, have a break.
1: That's news. In sport, the All Blacks are 2-2 in the Nations Championship following a 47-17 victory over Italy in Wellington this evening. Australia, however, had a second loss as France bounced back from last weekend's disappointment against New Zealand in Christchurch to beat the Wallabies 42-26 in Brisbane. Former Mount Smart cult hero Bundy Afua is in line for a week on the NRL sidelines after a cheap shot on an old teammate. The West Tigers prop laid out Shan's Nickel Clockstar well after he'd passed the ball in their 32-6 loss to the Warriors. The NRL judiciary has charged Afua with grade 2 dangerous contact and he faces a one-match ban with an early guilty plea extending out to a week with a failed challenge. That's sport. I'm Joe Gilfillan.

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0: This is Aotearoa News.
1: In this update, Indian Prime Minister Narendra Modi has now left New Zealand. Mr. Modi spent the day in Auckland among big names in business and politics. He also held talks with our Prime Minister Chris Luxon. They agreed to elevate our relationship to a strategic partnership. Mr. Modi says he's confident we will be able to double our two-way trade by 2030.
2: India is not only a market. India is a launch pad for global growth.
1: We could fall out of sync with our global climate obligations with a controversial law change before Parliament. The government wants to prevent company liability for climate damage in response to Mike Smith's active legal case against large corporate emitters. This follows our support for a United Nations resolution upholding an International Court of Justice ruling protecting the climate. Auckland University law professor Dr. Justin Sobian says it requires states to regulate private actors, but we're doing the opposite.
3: We actually put in legislation that supports private actors to produce greenhouse gases or not having a check and balance on private actors.
1: The Sustainable Energy Association says New Zealand's in a good place for a solar boom, with an excess of solar panels flooding the global market. Labor's promised to roll out long-term low-interest loans for households to buy solar panels. Labor also plans to offer $3,000 subsidies to low- to middle-income households. Skiers and snowboarders cost ACC $46 million covering accident claims last year, a five-year high. In 2025, ACC covered more than 8,000 skiing injuries and more than 5,000 injuries from snowboarding. Injury prevention leader James Whittaker says many injuries happen later in the day.
4: Fatigue can affect your balance, your reaction time and your decision making. So listen to your body. If you're a little bit tired, have a break.
1: That's news. In sport, the All Blacks are two wins from two in the nation's championship following a 47-17 victory over Italy in Wellington this evening. Australia, however, had a second loss as France bounced back from last weekend's disappointment against New Zealand in Christchurch to beat the Wallabies 42-26 in Brisbane. Former Mount Smart cult hero Bundy Afua is in line for a week on the NRL sidelines after a cheap shot on an old teammate. The West Tigers prop laid out Sian's nickel clockstar well after he'd passed the ball in their 32-6 loss to the Warriors. The NRL judiciary has charged Afua with grade 2 dangerous contact and he faces a one-match ban with an early guilty plea extending out to a week with a failed challenge. That's sport. I'm Joe Gilfillan.

father, the father of Abraham, Isaac, and Jacob, the one that took two fish and five loaves of bread and blessed a multitude of people. I come to you today asking you to give this young man courage to do the right thing, giving strength, Lord,

0: This is Aotearoa News.
1: In this update, business heavyweights are celebrating a new chapter in our relationship with India. Prime Minister Narendra Modi left New Zealand last night after a historic day of engagements in Auckland. Together with Chris Luxon, he's agreed to a strategic partnership and doubling two-way trade by 2030. Air New Zealand Chair Dame Therese Walsh says this is a long-term relationship with one of the largest and most vibrant economies in the world.
2: There needs to be a calendar of delegations and engagement. The diaspora in New Zealand and vice versa in India are really critical to unlocking some of that potential.
1: Television producer Alex Bringan has broken his silence from Los Angeles and denied 33 serious fraud office charges against him. Claudia O'Neill has more.
3: The former Stripe Media managing director is accused of fraud and forgery charges involving an alleged $14.5 million of public funding and private financing. The alleged offending relates to at least a dozen TV shows. Bringan's set to make his first appearance in Auckland District Court via video link next month, where the judge will decide whether to withdraw a warrant for his arrest.
1: Bringan's told our newsroom he's engaging with the court process, but he's not guilty. An Auckland florist linked to a Vietnamese cannabis ring has been sentenced to 6 years and 9 months jail time. 57-year-old Ti Tai Van is convicted of 40 charges, including laundering more than $7 million. Claudia O'Neill has more.
3: In sentencing, lawyer Ron Mansfield argued Van was used as a pawn by larger criminal figures and her offending was partially prompted by financial issues. But Judge Catherine Maxwell says her laundering is among the highest dollar amounts on record. She says it undermines confidence in finance systems and prosecution is vital to disrupting transnational drug trafficking.
1: That's news. In sports, and coach Dave Rennie is stoked Will Jordan has become the All Blacks' all-time greatest test try scorer, following a hat-trick in the 47-17 Nations Championship win over Italy in Wellington. Rennie says Jordan has both delighted and tormented him in his career.
4: I've only been here for 10% of his tries. I've seen some from the coaches' blocks in the opposition. He's got an unbelievable anticipation and then genuine gas to get himself in positions to take passes.
1: The Wallabies have suffered a 42-26 beating by France, Australia's sixth consecutive test defeat. Elsewhere, England has walloped Fiji 73-8 and South Africa has run over Scotland 42-28. Linda Noskova has beaten Karolina Mukova in the All-Czech women's singles final at Wimbledon. That's sport. I'm Kalia Strong.

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13: 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Āme te o.
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13: 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He aha ki au.
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12: What do we have here?
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13: Aotearoa

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1: Koi nei, ko ngā rangona kōrero o te wā.
2: In this update, a collection of polls suggests the likelihood of the current National-led coalition returning to power after the election has dipped slightly. The NZ Herald Motu Research poll of polls shows the coalition has a 70% chance of being re-elected. Jordan Dunn has more.
3: That figure is down from 76.4% the last time the model was run over 2 weeks ago. The current opposition's chances to form the next government has also slumped to 7.2%. The model also thinks Opportunity has a 39% chance of entering Parliament.
2: An Auckland florist linked to a Vietnamese cannabis ring has been sentenced to 6 years and 9 months jail time. 57-year-old Thi Thai Van is convicted of 40 charges, including laundering more than $7 million. Claudia O'Neill has more.
4: In sentencing, lawyer Ron Mansfield argued Van was used as a pawn by larger criminal figures and her offending was partially prompted by financial issues. But Judge Catherine Maxwell says her laundering is among the highest dollar amounts on record. She says it undermines confidence in finance systems and prosecution is vital to disrupting transnational drug trafficking.
2: Doubts over the country's approach to harvesting solar-derived power. Australians can now get 3 hours of free solar power a day through the country's solar share program, enough to power an EV of up to 300 kilometres. 40% of households in Australia now have solar, compared to just 4% in New Zealand. EV charging company EVnex's CEO Ed Harvey says we need to make the most of our renewable energy potential so we can get the same benefits.
5: We do have much more renewable generation in the evening than Australia does, so we're more likely for a start to incentivise people to charge overnight because we've got that excessive hydro and wind generation.
2: That's news. Blues Sports and coach Dave Rennie has given the All Blacks a pass mark for the 47-17 win over Italy in Wellington, but warns his team will need to be better next week in Auckland against Ireland. Captain Fantastic Harry Kane believes England are operating under a heavier weight than most nations ahead of this morning's Football World Cup quarterfinal against Norway. England's only World Cup triumph came in 1966, and Kane says his team is as keen as their fans to break the drought. Kickoff in Miami is in an hour. Linda Noskova is the new women's singles champion at Wimbledon, the ninth different winner in as many years. And Cronulla's moved into the NRL top four with a club record 66-0 thrashing of the Dolphins in Brisbane. Canberra's cleaned up the Bulldogs and the Roosters have cruised past the Eels. That's sport, I'm Talia Strong.

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1: This Matariki long weekend, trains will be running on Friday, July 10th and Saturday 11th with extra capacity before and after the All Blacks game. 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
1: In this update, a line of police officers have pushed out crowds of clubgoers from Auckland's Karangahape Road overnight. Police say they responded to reports of fighting at a bar about 12:30 a.m. where they arrested one person. However, shortly after, more fighting broke out, with management closing the bar, which had about 500 patrons at the time. Police say they brought in additional forces, culminating in one person charged with assaulting police. The Sports Minister has announced a month of sporting events in November to celebrate the New Zealand-India relationship. Jordan Dunn has more.
2: Sports was a significant focus of the Indian Prime Minister's visit here yesterday, with agreements to expand collaboration. Now, Minister Mark Mitchell is announcing additional investment to support the 100 Years of Unity Through Sport program. Several Indian national teams will visit and tour the country in November, including their men's football team and their individual and mixed pairs bowls team.
1: US President Donald Trump has fired the leadership of the Election Assistance Commission. The bipartisan agency provides funding and security guidance to election officials, including certifying voting equipment. It comes as officials have raised concerns of federal interference over the midterm elections in November. CNN's Zachary Wolf says Democrats are sounding the alarm.
3: There's nothing that really suggests the system itself is under threat, but that's not going to stop people's imaginations from running wild, especially with this administration.
1: Gen Z interns are feeling very welcome in the workplace. The Association of Graduate Employers has surveyed almost 700 interns from more than 40 organisations. It's found their experiences are very positive, and almost all say their expectations of their employer were either met or exceeded. That's news. In sports, and Will Jordan hopes he's inspired a new generation of rugby players after an historic achievement in Wellington. The All Blacks outside back scored a hat-trick in the 47-17 win over Italy as he overtook Doug Howlett for the New Zealand Test record with 50 tries.
4: Thinking about it as a kid in the backyard, practicing the kick and chase and just loving the game. It's cool to be here now, and I guess in turn I hope I've inspired a few kids to dream big and try and do the same.
1: South Africa still leads the Southern Hemisphere section on points differential. Canterbury Bulldogs captain Stephen Crichton has been cleared of a serious neck injury after being stretchered off in the 40-16 NRL loss to Canberra. And no change to the general classification after 8 stages of cycling's Tour de France. That's sport. I'm Talia Strong.
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1: In this update, a line of police officers have pushed out crowds of club goers from Auckland's Karangahape Road overnight. Jordan Dunn has more.
2: Police say they responded to reports of fighting at a bar about 12:30 a.m. where they arrested one person. Shortly after, more fighting broke out, with management closing the bar, which had about 500 patrons at the time. Police say they brought in additional forces, culminating in one person charged with assaulting police.
1: Images from last night show a contingent of some 20 officers guarding the entrance to Studio The Venue. Trade lies at the heart of New Zealand's rapidly evolving relationship with India. Prime Minister Narendra Modi departed our shores last night after spending the day with Chris Luxon, business leaders and members of the Kiwi Indian community. The two leaders have agreed to a strategic partnership and doubling two-way trade by 2030. Air New Zealand Chair Dame Therese Walsh says we're already seeing momentum with the new free trade agreement.
3: This is not just a long-term commitment between two countries to sell to each other. It is a long-term commitment to build things together.
1: Fears bird flu on our shores could unravel years of conservation work. The highly contagious H5N1 strains killed millions of birds globally, with 8 confirmed cases now in Australia. No cases have been detected here yet, but the Department of Conservation's starting to vaccinate 5 native breeds through captive breeding. Auckland University Professor Diane Brunton says without the jab, the flu could kill off native species. Iran's Foreign Minister Abbas Araghchi has arrived in Oman for negotiations with the US over the Strait of Hormuz. Washington is demanding public assurance of free and safe passage of ships through the critical waterway. Meanwhile, US President Donald Trump has agreed to continue talks despite an escalation of hostilities this week. That's news. In sports, and mixed emotions for Dave Rennie after the All Blacks' clunky 47-17 win over Italy in Wellington. Rennie was pleased a 4-try burst in the 14 minutes after halftime turned the game, but believes they should have driven Italy into the turf. Linda Noskova has become Wimbledon's 9th different women's singles champion in the past 9 years, overcoming fellow Czech Karolina Mukova in the 3-set final. Noskova says when she was struck by nerves, she calmed herself by keeping her eyes on the prize courtside.
4: The trophies were there and I was like, I'm not going to take the small one. I'm taking the big one. I have been so close. This would be probably the heartbreak of my life.
1: And Ryan Fox is in a tie for 32nd after a third round 1-under par at the Scottish Open, 6 shots off the pace. That's sport. I'm Talia Strong.

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4: Luther Espe. Christo Ni Kara.
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8: Tēnā tātou humai hakarogo maina.
7: He aha tēnei kaupapa, kamatū whakamaharatia mai ki te iwi, he aha te Māori electoral option?
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7: Ko te kīrehu, ko te kupu kōrero mō tēnei o ngā tērenga, kei a tātou te mana, our choice has mana. He aha te tikanga o tērā? Well, why is my choice important?
8: It's an important choice because it decides if you vote in a Māori electorate or general electorate. There's no right or wrong, it's just what's right for you.
7: What are the key dates or timeframes that people should be aware of this year? Because things have changed slightly, haven't they?
8: They have. If you're enrolled, e tau ana tō kōwhiri, Māori roll or general, all good. You don't have to do anything. If you'd like to change that role before the election, you need to do it before midnight, o no akuhata, tuku mōhio. That's 3 months before election. If you're not enrolled, you can do it now, so you can vote in the 2026 general election. You make your roll choice when you're enrolled to vote. And we encourage everyone to be enrolled before the 4th of October, which we call RIT Day, because that will give you an easy vote card, which makes things really easy and fast when you go through the voting places.
7: So if I was on the Māori roll and I wanted to switch over to the general roll, how do I do that?
8: You can go online to vote.nz or you can ring our 0800 number to get an enrolment form to update your details.
7: So that easy, eh? Māma noiho.
8: Māma noiho.
7: No reira, mihi mea kaore aku details i te kitea i runga i te pirangi. What if my details aren't coming up when I check my enrolment online? What can I do?
8: Well, try search again. Tuatai. Ai, rangahaua. And ki te kore, you can ring our 0800 367 656 free number and our team will check for you and if necessary send out an enrolment form for you to change.
7: Or ask your mokopuna to help you.
8: That's what I do.
7: So could I be moved off a role from one role to another or is that my choice? Māku tērā e whakatau.
8: Koe tēnā ko te mana, ne? Nau te mana. I kōwhiringia koe tērā rārangi, ka mau pūmau koe ki tērā rārangi.
7: What's the latest I can enrol?
8: The absolute last date enrolment, taku mōhio, rūtakau mārima oke topa, because 26 advance voting starts, 26th of October.
7: But if I enrol by the 4th of October, it would be much easier.
8: Yeah. Much easier. You get what they call an easy vote card pack, which ensures also that you do a normal vote, not a special vote.
7: In the past, back in my student days, I've just turned up on the day and enrolled and cast the vote. Can I do that?
8: No, that's been a law change that's happened recently. No, you will not be able to enroll and vote on the same day. Electoral law changes means you need to be enrolled before voting starts. So that's midnight. Sunday 25th of October.
7: So kōrero mai, mō te hunga kaore te tino marama ki ngā electorates ki te ao tō Rangapū. How many Māori electorates are there?
8: E whetu, noi ho ngā pōti Māori, ngā rohe Māori, and I think the number was fixed in October 2024 based on population data from the census and the electoral roll data.
7: No reira, hea te hiranga, papa? Hea te hiranga o taku pōti? How does my choice affect my vote?
8: If you choose the general, you vote for a candidate in the general electorate. So where you reside, if you choose the Māori role, you vote for a candidate in the Māori electorate. Koia tēnā te pū o tō kōwhiringa.
7: Hoi anō. Mehe mea kei runga ahau i te rārangi pōti Māori. Ka tae atonu e au te pōti mō te pāti e hia hia tiana?
8: Ai. Any party that's registered, correct.
7: I te pāpai hone, mihi ana ki a koe i a tāua kōrero. 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
8: Tēnā.
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1: Koi nei, ko ngā rawa nā kōrero o te wā.
2: In this update, the weigh-in for the North Canterbury Hunting Competition is underway. The competition, which raises funds for community causes, has drawn ire from advocates for its feral cat category and child participation. Christchurch Animal Saves' Sarah Jackson says several people will be protesting at the weigh-in.
3: For the same purposes of year after year, seeing people glorifying the killing of animals and in particular children being subjected to violence toward animals and animal cruelty.
2: Event organisers argue it contributes to conservation and says rural children are already exposed to hunting in their everyday lives. Pet owners are being urged to consider writing up a plan for what happens to their fur baby after they're gone. Research from Trustee and Estate Service Public Trust reveals more than 90% of those surveyed did not include their pets in their will. Public Trust's Lindsay Francis says people don't give it enough thought.
4: People often think that someone else is going to take care of that pet and they don't always have the conversation. The other thing is that people think that they might outlive their pet.
2: Iran's Foreign Minister Abbas Araghchi has arrived in Oman for negotiations with the US over the Strait of Hormuz. Washington is demanding public assurance of free and safe passage of ships through the critical waterway. Meanwhile, US President Donald Trump has agreed to continue talks despite an escalation of hostilities this week. Concerns a lack of social connection is making kids less happy. The World Happiness Report finds happiness has declined among Kiwi youth and links it to social media usage. We're also among the worst performing nations for youth well-being. Upside Youth Mentoring CEO Jenny Horst says parents can use school holidays to connect with their kids.
5: Your child, your teenager, might not be expressing their need for you. Indeed, they really deeply need you in their life and need that social-emotional connection.
2: That's news. In sports, just three teams remain unbeaten after two rounds of rugby's new Nations Championship. Ireland heads the Northern Hemisphere table with a pair of wins. South Africa and the All Blacks also have two victories, but the Springboks top the Southern Hemisphere table thanks to a slightly better points differential. Canterbury Bulldogs captain Stephen Crichton has been cleared of a serious neck injury after being stretchered off in the 40-16 NRL loss to Canberra. Teammate Kurt Mann says it was tough seeing Crichton treated on the field for 10 minutes.
6: It was pretty chaotic, and you know, Stephen's one of our closest mates out there, so definitely scary to see one of your mates laying there like that.
2: And a late order collapse has restricted the Black Caps to a total of 267, batting first against the West Indies in their first one-day international. That's sport. I'm Carly Strong.
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2: We came here to party, we came here to dance. You know that you're my girl, damn right I'm your man. This night going too good.

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